0: Hello, it's Mowgli again. Keep listening to Radio Cafe.
1: Heard it on the radio yesterday, 10 years ago.

0: since I was a kid.
1: Ever want to do anything else?
0: No. That trumpet's part of me. It's the best part. Now, maybe a trumpet player isn't much to be, but that's what I am.
2: I'm a big, bad trumpet player.

0: 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I'm gonna hit a note that nobody ever heard before.
1: From now on, I'm playing it my way. I don't care if I never get another cent out of it. Music's not a business to me.
2: I'm a big bad trumpet player.

0: I hear lots of trumpets.
1: Something about jazz that releases inhibitions. It's a sort of cheap, mass-produced narcotic.

0: Don't take it so personally, okay? I don't like most people. He's in the vast majority.
1: Maybe you just kill Mike. I'm the chief of police. I could cover it up.

0: Ghost.
1: Where are you from, exactly?
0: Bad place.
2: Sweden.
3: I have a lot of Swedish family.
2: She hates it there.
3: Cold.
2: Sub-zero.

0: the whole time with nothing.
1: Child endangerment.
2: Erica, hi.
3: We think